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1: 246.
0: David, Frank, George, Charles, 36, and can you, or the RO? Dispatch, what's your name?
1: 549.
0: Please turn off that plate, please.

0: Yes, Maxwell, 247.
1: Yes, sir.
0: Luciana. It's ready. Just updated. Thank you.

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1: 1804.

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0: Please come back clear to Maroon 2012 Ford Escape. Register, I'm just going to be at Tanya Ramos out of Portland.
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0: 408.
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0: Affirmative, that's no record.
1: Regarding the traffic hazard, can you pick up Public Works, the water department, so they can go shut off that water main?
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0: Thank you. Copy, go for it, crisis.

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1: Clear me up the back, Robert. Thank you.
0: Good copy.

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1: Lincoln 326.
2: This is McCann Motors. This is.
1: Canton 310.
0: Never mind.
3: This message is calling 433. Can you clear me, Robert?
2: We'll be on Oak Street and Collins, or sorry, Oak Street and 85. I'll be out with Colorado, Edward George William, Adam 45.
1: Copy. 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
4: Can you put my call back on the stack and show me en route to 831st Street, Lot 18 up in Pierce, please, for a follow-up?
1: Me, 251, are you on time with me? Hi, copy. Can you confirm the location?
5: 251, was that me?
4: Yes, ma'am. It's going to be 830 1st Street, Lot 18.
1: Okay, firm. We're just trying to verify which mile marker this is at and to make sure we don't have more than one accident. Hi, copy.
5: Mile marker 246.5 southbound, 246.5.

0: Yes, ma'am. I know you're tied up, but I'm just advising. We have a suspicious 16052 Ginger Avenue. Our P saying there's numerous unmarked vehicles in the area, and she's just concerned. I'm only advising.
1: Copy. I'll be advised, Rick.
0: 10970 units on scene dispatch status.
1: Good office by CSP. We're going to be moving to 245. We're going to be off the highway to 245 with dirt lots to west.
0: Copy.
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2: What is it, I copy.
1: Colorado Boulevard and 419. We have two plates, Adam Frank Lincoln, Young 5-2, second plate, Frank X, David, Paul 1-3, you might have to send off of us.
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0: Twenty seventh Street, 8th Avenue with David Robert, Paul 14 on a silver Toyota RAV4. You may have to send off for the plate.
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0: 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Call 217. 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Just confirming you want to be attached to 459 or 465.
1: Can you have a co-responder call me on my work cell phone, please?
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3: 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The 7-Eleven on the highway 34.
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0: 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Would you still like additional status checks or no checks?
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1: 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We don't have much further.
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1: 582, clear the back and attach.
2: Sorry for the air control.
0: Five 8258 was originally an unwanted with F32 disturbance. Female broke in. Her name is Taisha Tarrant. Put her baby in the window. There's lots of screaming at this time.
1: 582.
0: 538. Really, 582 dispatch.
1: 582.
0: Yes, sir, just advising, I do have an additional disturbance at that same address for a different phone number stating tenants left and now back trying to fight. She was trying to break through the window. Would you like me to append these for now or leave them separate?
1: Okay.
0: Thank you.
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0: Can you use my car's GPS? I'm not quite sure of a crossroad. I'm on Lookout Road 90. I'll be out with a silver Dodge Durango, David Lincoln, Victor, Norris, and Duke.
1: It looks like I'm showing you close to what kind of road?
0: 59. Thank you.

0: I know you're backing on that, but I'm advising we got a mental health crisis at the Johnstown Plaza apartments for a 50-year-old. I think she's a 50-year-old female threatening to harm herself. They're not 100% certain she's at the apartment. This is secondhand information.
1: I copy. You can show me guys. We'll pick up here in a second.
0: Copy.
1: Hey, 43815. B43. Do you want me to stay on and help you guys? If you don't mind, that would be great.
0: Copy.

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1: Can you put me on duty and show me in route for the emergency? Can you air the details? I don't have my computer on.

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1: Hey, firm, it's going to be 5150 Ronald Reagan Boulevard to 3313. This is going to be the RP's mother who is bipolar. Got into an argument with the RP, started threatening suicide, accusing RP of a bunch of things. We also just got a phone number for the mother. 590.
2: Copy. Can you try to make contact and transfer her to my cell phone?
1: Okay.
0: 2100 block of Toledo's 17th Avenue. I'm Ida 834. It is a silver Honda Odyssey.
1: Under 976, dispatch status.

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0: Oh, and it looks like our RP is not...
1: Okay.
0: I'm seeing that it's parked down the street at Fort Thurman Parkway. I copy. Eaton, unit calling.
1: I copy, I'll make contact with RP.
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0: Apparently, I need to get a hold of Adams County on this highway. Can you have them give me a call on their work phone, please?
1: I copy.
2: 536, you put me in AOA at 25 northbound and the 237. I'm not like state vehicles popping in type.
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0: No, it's an 886 business. I should do this need 2581 East Prairie. RP was told to call in and speak to an ACO reference the dog.
1: Just match map from 85. You can send that to me.
0: 85, copy. Just match map 308. 308. You can clear both units, ma'am. 86.

0: Quickly, we have a past disturbance at the address of 2791 Mulcahy Road 29. Click well, 270 actually put a note in here to append to your call. It looks like it's going to be a past disturbance at that address.
1: Okay, thank you. Yeah, if you could just append them.
0: Thank you. Units, be advised, medical responding to 500 Apex Drive, apartment 214. Our Pisan needs assistance getting up. 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Sounds 28-1-5, dispatch.
1: That's all 217.
0: All 217.
1: Can you put me on a traffic stop, 623 Conestoga?
0: I copy. Yes, ma'am, I know everybody's tied up busy. Just advise, we have a burglar alarm at 100 Commerce City. Black Eagle Energy Services, a key holder was requested in dispatch. Just advising.

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2: 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Are you still on the phone with the RP?
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0: We got a call of a reported abandoned vehicle in the 300 block of Glen Air.
3: Mm-hmm.
0: Stepfather's not supposed to have son right now. CPS was called. Stepdad. On stepdad. Daughter doesn't feel like phone safe.
3: Copy. Can you turn around to your phone?
0: I copy. Well, 222 units dispatch out.
1: Okay.
0: That's super.

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0: 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RP was hit by a dog. It's currently confined in the back in a garage. It is not dangerous. It was a minor bite.
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0: Chance 2815, 83 status. Probably by this morning from Durban 1408 8th Street. Call 220 to special status.
3: 561.
4: Code 40, clear me, Robert.
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1: 575, clear me, stay on the route.
0: Jones 2815, 843, status check.
5: 561575, the son was in the backyard and a female started arguing with him through the fence rink.
4: 843, code 4.
0: Copy.
5: The female also came up and the son pulled a knife. The knife is inside of the son, not involved.
3: 561.
1: 575.
0: 1926.

0: 75. Yeah. Confirm the parties are separated.
1: That's 875.
0: 575.
1: 1926.

0: Patrick 1575, the suspect is possibly eastbound on Eighth Street.
1: 5617.
0: 1927.
2: Five seven five, copy. Can you get a description?
0: I copy.

0: Five, 6-1. Thing I could not get in contact with. Mr. Parties, can we ask the RP if they had a kid with them?
1: Okay. Thought they had a baby with them.
0: Five, 6-1. The parties just separated. 13th Street and 8th, or 8th Street, 13th Avenue.
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2: That traffic hazard that just popped on the screen, I believe it's the same as one I have to be difficult.
0: 561, I'll be in contact with the mail party. And it's,
1: Information
0: 48. 561, I'll be at 9th Street for in contact with the mail party.
1: Oh, thank you.
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1: 253. 8 and 310, dispatch status.
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6: This party is going to be incarcerated over at the Weld facility. I believe the she said South Weld. Can you go ahead and send this over to county, please?
1: Copy.
5: 501, sir. Dispatch, Frederick 5, 6, traffic.
1: Five, 6, 6.
5: Yeah, Zimmerman in Clemens Road with Colorado 10, 839-6989 on a black Chrysler.

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0: 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Can I get the incident number off that, please?
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0: Yeah.
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4: Highway 85 southbound, County Road 78, Wyoming, temp tag 567929.
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0: 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Things have already been off the hook. Just had a lot of medical issues lately.
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1: Northbound Highway 85 at Justin Avenue with Colorado temp 833-0938 on a white BMW.
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0: Dispatch 4, Upton 602. I'm out of my car. Do we have age on this individual?
1: The father's going to be a Gary Press. Date of birth is 10/9/45.
0: How many calls have you given to this address?
1: I'm sorry, are you asking for priors?
0: Yeah, I'm looking for the history at this location.
1: Back in March, we were there for a theft, and in January, it was an animal complaint.
0: Okay, thank you.
1: You're welcome. RP did advise he's not suicidal. She was just concerned. Break. And units responded to Coyote Creek. RP did advise they got a hold of a neighbor that went over to check on him, and officers can cancel as they like. Really, for 82 dispatch.
0: Dispatch 4, left to 2-2. We're all clear. Thanks.
1: Copy.
2: Go ahead.
1: Yes, a reference to disturbance. We did get an abuse call in at 49th Ave 26th Street. The RP is the Shoshana party mentioning that the driving in the vehicle with no curse or seatbelt with the kids. Would you like me to open? Oh, disregard.
2: I copy. Hold that for me.
1: I see that. I am so sorry. Lupton 326-323, copy an alarm at the Fort Lupton School Admin Building, 200 South Fulton.
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1: 225, can you hear the details?
0: Are you saying there's a male walking in the road, flailing his arms, unknown why?
1: 511-519. Yeah, copy. Show me advice.
0: 1945.
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1: I copy. Thank you for it.

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1: What did you do?
3: Could you generate and error a case number for me, please?
1: That case number will be 4353, again 4353.
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2: 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I'll be en route.
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0: I'm going to be on the 2100 block of 25th Street with Colorado Charles. Ida Henry 760. Gray Chevy.
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3: 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You can clear me, Robert.
1: 28.
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0: Patrick. Five eight six 461, looks like we asked the RP for the address three times. He gave the address as 4964 9th Street Road, full map validated as 9th Street Drive. Sound of three, take that disconnected.
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0: Bill, we didn't clear a copy on a missing person at 6108 B as in Boy Street.
1: Arthur Head.
0: A 5-3, it looks like the roommate's dad went for a walk and hasn't come back yet. It's from a Hispanic male, 80 years old, white polo shirt with thin blue stripes and a black baseball cap and khaki shorts.
1: 5-3-8, our copy. 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
0: Negative, but I'll confirm.

0: really bugged me, especially because he's been missing since 1500. He also has Alzheimer's or dementia.
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1: Affirm, we're no longer in line, but I'll call back and transfer. That's in 253, dispatch.
0: Negative, I can just call him back.
1: Copy, thank you. That's in 253. Affirm, I was calling Hudson 253 for a traffic counselor.
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0: 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Is that traffic hazard, Y'all's?
1: No, I'm just going to take care of it for him since we're wrapped up. I'm in the area, but I'm not seeing anything.
0: 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I'll relay that. Thank you.

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0: 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Copy, thank you. You got a 434 in dispatch.
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0: 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That's it. Roger, we're going through the door.

0: 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The 70-year-old female walking along the canal seems confused.
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0: 408. Harpy's renters across the street are coming over, yelling at her, then going back and yelling from across the street. She requested officers so things don't escalate.
1: Okay, you got it.
2: Getting flagged down by a vehicle on about the 6600 block of, I think I'm on 6th Street. 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
2: I'm in front of 6610. I think it's 6th Street, but I'm not positive.

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1: What did I,
0: could you attach me to the emergent backup request in Firestone from Erie 911 to copy?
1: 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Just routine cover, please.
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5: 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I'll be run code as well, 911 copy.
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1: Clearly 565, coming in overdose at the Speedy Car Wash, 2905 11th Avenue. 10965. Yeah. I'll be routine.
6: In contact with that elderly lady here on the north side of the lake.
4: I was just going to buy copy.
0: I think we're all routine.
1: Copy, thank you. I copy. All 217 units on scene, dispatch status.
5: 218, what's your 40?
1: 7042.
0: First, I'm 641, hold my own. That's all.
5: Go ahead.
0: This was originally because they were requesting emergent cover, but it's routine. Do you want any county guys? Because the other's attached, one of us, there it is, emergent.
4: I copy. It was there the same way. We got a couple of Firestone units out of that way, so no need for county at this time. Thank you.
0: Yeah, no worries. We'll clear up there.

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1: 10905.
0: Yeah, with 965.
1: I copy.
2: Dispatch all 218.
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2: Can you check the car responders on the scene? And if he hasn't done so already, you can clear 217 off the back.
1: I copy.
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0: Going to be Arc Street and turn around 24 and a half on a F-150 no plate.

0: Really far out of touch. Yes, yeah, so reference the runaway juvenile 2424 17th Avenue in the Chuckle being 35th Ave, Highway 34 bypass westbound. Those are going to be the same individual. Would you like me to append them together?
1: I can't read them. I'll let them sit separate for now. I'm tied up.
0: Copy.
2: 408, taxi.

0: dispatch for them.
1: 458?
0: Dispatch, left turn 326.
1: 326.
0: You could attach me that suspicious on 35th Ave, reference that autistic runaway juvenile. And if you can start that gun as well, when one comes available. Who's the name of the whole of the RP on this for you?
1: I got it.
2: Dispatch 586, I'm going to attach to the left.
1: Copy, thank you.
0: That's cool, that's the stuff.
1: 10970, dispatch. It looks like call taker did try to call back and got no answer. 565.
3: 970.
0: Just call to admit assist, all locked and clear. Thank you.
1: Copy, thank you. I have her on the phone. Can I transfer her?
0: I copy. This address does not exist. Do we have like a phase location or distance for the call?
3: Yeah, please do.
1: Looks like call taker got it off of the alley screen. I'll take a look and see what I can find. Okay.
0: Thank you.
4: Dispatch, 408.
1: 408.
4: Can you log that the house has been searched?
1: Thank you.

0: Left on 326. Looks like we do have several priors with this phone number, and it's showing 200 9th Street. RP was a Wilbur and Denham on those priors.
1: Okay.

0: Greeley 459 dispatch.
1: Well, 269 units, dispatch status.
2: We're at 49.
1: 45754. Copy, thank you.

0: 7 o'clock, please leave this message. Are you clear to copy information? Clearly 5-8, take this message.
1: Sure.
2: 5-8, take.

0: Yes, I'm just advising reference your tech while being in the runaway juvenile at 2424 17th IRP called back in, stated her daughter is safely with a parent. She's requesting to cancel and call 175.
1: Plate Frank Boy X-ray Charles 33 has an attempt to locate out of Thornton PD to FI the occupants in tow with a police hold for Thornton. Reference a hit and run accident. Should be on a Buick Regal.
2: All right, copy. I'll take a look at it.
3: Copy 586.
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4: In reference to that runaway juvenile, where are they located at?
2: You put an AOA forward and have an officer vehicle.
0: Copy. I believe she's at 2424 17th Avenue, but I can confirm.
4: That's fine. One of us will call and just confirm.
0: I copy.

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0: 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I'm not sure if it's going to be related to your missing person.
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0: intersection of South Gate Street with Charles Nora Adam, Robert 01, Colorado. 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
4: Hi, Cops. 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
0: 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All 218, dispatch status on units.
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0: 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Is somebody possibly living in their vehicle?
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3: 491-222, location for the suspect is showing on the south side of the train tracks on County Road 8.
4: Okay, those tracks run east and west and south of 8 and east and west of the track.
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0: Parties have separated. The female just took off walking. It's going to be a white female wearing a blue shirt and jean shorts.
1: Do you have a direction of travel for that female?
0: I'll confirm. Windsor 965, dispatch. Stooch, she's walking westbound towards Hollister Lake Road, then going to head northbound to Wells County Road 74.
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0: 2116.
1: There's a car, I believe it'll be on 29. Looks like it might have just U-turned, and it's coming northbound now back to 8. I'm not sure if maybe it picked him up.
2: Copy.
1: T-22-9-1, I think if I got him on thermal.
2: Copy, where at?
1: South on 29. Hey, just dipped down. Hang on, let me find him again.
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2: Can you run the party in line 8, please?
0: All advice clearance.
1: He's going to be pulling out of the white property line of the defense. Alright, I see you two. Bring to special. I'm going to sit here for a second.
0: Copy, Mike. All units county is clear for well 9-1 at 2117.
2: A little bit more south than where we're at right now.
0: Windsor 975, just much lettuce.
1: Nope, should have been right about where you guys are. He's probably hot, but I lost it.
0: Windsor 975, just much lettuce.
3: 7544.
0: 2118.
1: I got eyes on it. Dispatch, Windsor 964, traffic.
0: Greeley 458, dispatch. 964.
4: 458.
1: Be at Westgate 392 with guard of Charles Frank Boy 0383.
0: Yes, sir, just advising. Let's take the RP call back in, stating it's all okay now, and the RP gave him his items.
4: Okay, you can clear it out. Thank you.
0: Copy, thank you.
1: Vehicle signaling to turn northbound on ramp I-25.
0: I copy.
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1: Roger, Zigzag.
0: Henry, I 25, northbound, mile marker 234, David Robert George, Sam 29.
1: 2123.
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2: Yes, ma'am. Can you show me in the 100 block of South 2nd Street with Colorado David Edward? Boy 21 on a white Buick Enclave unknown on.
1: 353, dispatch.
2: 538.
1: Yes, sir, just advising. We have a tackle beam holding at the PD reference and RP who found an older male named Ronaldo Lucero.
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3: 538, do we have a location or are they at the PD? 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
4: 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I'll be in route.
3: I'll be at Covered Bridge and New Season Drive with Colorado Edward David Tom David 05. 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
7: On Zenith 965. Dispatch 538, I'll be en route. The reporting board is going to meet me over at the PD.
1: Copy. I copy. And since I have 575-581 en route, would you still like me to append this or leave it separate for now?
7: Go ahead and append them and put the reporting board's info in the call notes, please.
1: I copy.
0: Dispatch 509, please. 509.
1: Roger, units from dispatch,
0: do
1: you have anybody at the PD?
0: Hi, Timon. For the check, while being at the PD, is our medical that way routine for that male card, assuming he's been out all day?
1: Yes, sir. There's some peer support at your door.
8: Copy, I'll have a front desk, please.

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5: 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Great.
2: Probably in this information, we have medical going to Gilcrest Municipal Park for a 15-year-old female, wants to go to the hospital reference substance abuse. 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
5: 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It's going to be threatening fences. No structures at this time.
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3: 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Is this going to be the missing person or what for response?
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2: Come on, Trent. Well, 269, dispatch us. 975 dispatch status.
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2: Okay. Dispatch
0: code 247. 247. I'm seeing a gas station. Adult male has been dropped off. Can you clear me, Sam? Break. Dispatch call 247. Is fire medical needing anybody for that?
2: Oh. 1965 units on scene, dispatch status. 130. Okay, looks like they're transferring to MCR. Would you like me to close it? 564, copy. Welfare check in the area of Bull Rush Boulevard and Avocet Plain.
0: Yes, please. And can you show me advise the check plane? Clear that out. We don't have anybody close.
2: Copy 2130. Looks like there's a black station wagon that's been parked for over an hour with its blinkers on. RP thinks somebody should check on the occupants.
6: Dispatch 408.
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0: 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Keeps passing out in the bathroom.
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1: 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Welcome 333-326. 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
1: 29. 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It's coming from the expander modular camper.
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1: 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Would you still like 582?
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3: Maybe at 12th and Main with caller of late, David, Robert, Tom, 35.
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1: Can you attach me to 970 and we'll be at Highway 392 and Larimer County Road 3.
2: I copy. Is there another road, Highway 392 and Larimer County Road 3 is not verifying?
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2: 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Windsor 959, status 3 units on scene.
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2: 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Evans 193, dispatch status.
0: Go for it.
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0: 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Windsor 970, dispatch.
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0: I'm showing your location to be East Larimer County Road 32 and South Larimer County Road 3, is that right?
1: Negative, it'll be Highway 392 and Larimer County Road 3, just south of 32.
0: I copy, that location is not validating for me. I need a different location or a block range.
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2: Dispatching for 622 traffic.
0: I copy. Windsor 919, go ahead.
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0: 2201.
5: Specials are 905 traffic.
2: I'm going to be on Highway 52 just by the Loves with a black Hyundai, no license plate.
4: Okay.
5: Highway 257, milepost 13. David Robert Paul, Paul 62, Blue Jeep.
0: 2202.
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4: Project 531, dispatch status.
7: Yes, ma'am. I see that call on the board for county for that traffic accident. I'm just going to go check and make sure that people are okay until CSP gets here.
0: Just confirming that's going to be on the one on Highway 85 and Willow County Road 52.
7: Okay, from.
0: Copy, I'll get you attached.
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2: Kingsburg 610, I apologize. Did you say clear you saying and put you on another call? It's always okay.
0: Sorry, yeah, I have a lot of wind. If you'll put me on 62, smoke.
1: Yes, ma'am. Can you log a plate? It's going to be a temp tag out of Colorado, 867-6334.
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3: Twenty-third Avenue, 29th Street with David Robert Nora. 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A black Hyundai Genesis. 1 occupant.
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3: Yes, ma'am. 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
1: Okay. 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
0: It's always a great dispatch.
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0: 2213.
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0: So you have an ETA of 15 to 20. Are you still code 4? Dispatch, on me for 3.
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3: 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Auto in Pine Cone with Colorado Edward George Victor Charles 23 on a Tacoma.

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0: Edward Nora, boy, Adam, 4-3. Frank, Queen Sam, David, 8-8. They're vacating the area.
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0: 42.
1: My apologies, could you open
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1: Copy. Dispatch Guardian City 502.
0: Yes, ma'am. I'm in the logic. Take my screen. Have a good night.
1: Copy. You do the same.
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0: 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The male refused to talk to us. 4 foot 4.
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1: 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South is clear at 622. Local South is clear at 622. Mm-hmm.

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1: 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I'll be at Hemlock in 7th with Colorado, Charlie, Mary, Young, 85.
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0: 2228. 192, I copy. Units, be advised, RP is reporting that they have schizophrenia and are having a hard time. You're going to be working with a Hispanic female who's naked with a blanket around her. Her name is going to be Sky Freak.
1: That's great, pleasure. So if you can just pass her, follow me now.
0: Copy. Continuing, it looks like RP has also had some alcohol today, no drugs. They are being cooperative with our call taker and not thinking of hurting themselves or anyone else, and no history of suicidal thoughts or correction, suicidal behavior or homicidal behavior.
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0: 526.
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4: I copy that.
0: 2229. Windsor 918, dispatch status. 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
0: Sally 68.
5: 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You can go ahead and clear me, Sam.
0: 23. 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
0: 573.
2: 1400 block, North Street. David Frank Henry, Charles 33.
0: 2230.
3: 2230. Dispatch 517, traffic. 517. In 4600 block of 4th Street.
0: 26622 and dispatch status.
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0: 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I should be calling you shortly.
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0: Please attach me to mental health crisis and severance and show me en route with an extended ETA. I'm coming from Evans.
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0: Negative. In that case, I will take the call in Evans, and we will get to the one in Severance when we can.
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0: 2200 block of 37th Street. Plate is going to be Nora Queen Ocean 701. It's a gray Chevy Cavalier, unknown on.
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3: 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They just wanted to give us the information that this is a threat.
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0: 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New Liberty Cover Bridge, Boy, Charles, Young, Zebra 59. Touch reported.
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3: 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Dispatch, Windsor 976 traffic.
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2: Can you go to TAC 3?
0: Can you have them, can you put co-responder 105's phone number into the call for Severance? I will, she will be on for the next few days and I will be off and at the end of this. So she will be probably doing any follow-up with people for the next few days.
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0: 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Just wanted to ensure you saw it.
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0: Wait a minute, sir. Really 573, dispatch status.
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2: 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I tried calling both of them and somebody answered saying stop calling, so I'm all done. 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

0: L220, L218, RP is reporting that they're hearing loud screaming and bashing coming from this address. Believe that it's going to be a physical disturbance involving approximately 2 to 3 people. And we're still gathering further.
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2: 83.
0: One-eight-three-one-zero-one. Be advised, this could be a disturbance with weapons. RP stated that someone, a male, is threatening them with a knife, and they're not answering any questions. It's an open line currently.
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4: 218, report 4.
1: Project 536, dispatch status. 4007. I have Weld 508 on the line requesting to speak with you. Is it okay if I transfer him to you?
4: Yeah, I'm sending it over.
5: 536, I'm coming for a break.
1: Point Joseph.
5: Start the next yellow tone rotation for the vehicle if operable.
1: Copy.
5: 536, if you just advise who it is, the vehicle is in your place on the hold.
1: Five 536 was that second train was over dispatch, I apologize.
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1: Okay. Dispatch, well, 222 traffic.
0: You want to come back to 261?
2: What did you do?
1: Aircraft, I'm down the road. 1048 and Highway 5 northbound with Colorado Edwards Tong King 70 on the white Chevy Cruze. Dispatch, Windsor 960.
0: Windsor 960.
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0: 2311. 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I have Elliot's towing. I'm out to your location. ETA, 15 minutes.
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0: Argus is now on board en route to Larimer County Jail. Unit number is going to be 177, starting mileage is 52614.
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0: Our call taker is getting misinformation from our Annie Alley system, stating that she is trying not to kill herself and stated that she's heading to a fire station. Our last location is that she's turning northbound on North County Road 15.
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0: 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And the RP is stating that she is at the fire station now.
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2: 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Eight, four, six, eight, four, three, 4, 3, 5, stack.

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0: We're going to be on the 2000 block of 8th Avenue with car out of temp tag 834-8550, silver Hyundai Accent, one on.
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0: Male called in from disconnected 911, said something about falling and disconnected, very bad connection. We're going to go ahead and stage medical as well.
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0: 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I'm an AOA 724 2nd Street, apartment D is in David, 1.
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0: This was given to us by Fort Collins. It's referencing a party who stated that they had a small gun in the house and was threatening suicide, possibly en route to their mother's address at the listed location. We do have a name and date of birth in the call.
1: Okay, copy. You can attach me.
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0: 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You'll have to send off that plate.
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1: We're all good for.
0: I copy. Would you like 30 minutes to return the call?
1: No, you can disregard. I think we're going to be clearing here shortly.
0: 2250.

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1: Kingsburg 621, there was a lot of wind. Can you repeat, please?
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1: Paper. 20 paper. 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
0: 905, suspicious.
1: Go ahead. 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
1: I'm stating that Four Columns PD is in contact with the daughter that's in the call. Can you confirm that with dispatch?

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1: 960.
0: We're calling dispatch that they are not in contact with that party, and they still believe that she's at her mom's house.
1: Copy. Can you leave my phone number for them and have one of the four officers give me a call?
0: Hey, from I'll pass it along.

0: 577, driver.
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0: We have a male on a scooter, blue, white hoodie, black shorts, driving the wrong way on 23rd Avenue at 16th Street.
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2: Copy, break. Any available unit to back Greeley 577 on a traffic stop at 23rd Avenue and 16th Street?
1: That's Greeley 577,
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0: Greeley 483, Greeley 582, copy on a burg alarm at 5551 29th Street.
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0: This is going to be a commercial burg alarm at west exit door and north entry door, also zone 15 and 16.
1: 43.
0: 017.

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0: Can you contact county or state, or maybe even Windsor, see if any of them are even closer? That's going to be a long response for us to get out there.
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0: Is the ambulance on their TA with injuries? We don't have anybody in the area.
1: Yeah, Frenchie.
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3: 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We'll get her out from the office.

0: Yes, ma'am. We have an AOA holding at Weld County Road 64 and 3/4 and Weld County Road 23 and 3/4. It's for a TA. Really, he's asking if we can head out as they're going to have an extended response time.
1: Okay. You can go ahead and dispatch it out.
0: Copy.
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3: Okay. Thank you.
2: 044.
4: 954.
0: Yes, sir. You are showing us this unit for that AOA. How do you advise?
4: Hey, from you can show me around. I'll be around from the PD.
5: 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It is closed all the way to Hill Street. Or at 59.
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1: Do it.
0: We're on scene with Greeley. It's going to be theirs, and they're going to take it. If state hasn't been notified, they don't need to respond.
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0: I see the update to the AOA. 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
1: 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Great. 10975 dispatch. 975. Yes, ma'am. Greeley is advising that you guys can cancel. How do you advise? I'll be clear. 054.
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0: Negative, it looks like one's broke down, they're trying to jump it.

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0: Okay. 2200 block, 30th Street. Dispatch, 573, correction, it's going to be suspicious.
1: Copy.
2: Evans 190, copy on a suspicious 3201, 23rd Ave at the McDonald's.
3: 190.
2: RP's reporting a suspicious truck in the parking lot. It's a black truck, possibly a work vehicle that's been there for the last few hours and making RP and their coworkers suspicious and uncomfortable.
3: Copy that dash. Have me a second, please.
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4: 44, Jennifer.
2: Available Evans unit to assist Evans 190 on a suspicious of the McDonald's 3201 23rd Ave.
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2: Copy. Also, units be advised, RP is now reporting that this is happening on the south side of the McDonald's. Again, that's on the south side.
3: 190, copy.
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0: 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Vehicle, it's going to be a Ram 3500. Unknown license plate. I'll get you in a second.
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0: 114. Greeley 483, dispatch. Just wanted to confirm you're at the 3700 block of 24th Street because your address is showing 4th Street.
4: It's 24th Street, I guess, on the south side of Greeley West High School.
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1: Never. Two units to clear and copy on the suspicious at 3502 10th Street.

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0: 2200 block of 9th Street. Unknown make and model. Vehicle driving with no lights. Westbound approaching 23rd Avenue. Can you create a call on the screen for now? Put her on the board.
1: Affirm.

0: preamp attached to the traffic complaint. Vehicle appears to be a gray Suburban traveling southbound 23rd Avenue, 13th Street. We're overtaking to conduct the traffic stop.
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0: 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It's Silver Birch of Highway 52 with David Zebra Zebra. I'm 33 on a gray Honda Pilot.
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1: I just had a suspicious come off 900 Dove Hill Road. RP's reporting they were right behind a light flashing, and RP can see people dancing. Thinks it's a bunch of kids. Not sure of the exact address, though.
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1: 9 copies. 10918 dispatch. I looked at a previous burglar alarm for this address. The only thing that I'm finding is a possible phone number for the business. Do you want me to try to reach out to the alarm company and see if they have a key holder?
4: Sure, that'd be great. Thanks.
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0: 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Did you want me to try to reach out to him, or were you going to try to call him?
1: I can do it, thank you.
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1: I'll be in contact with a group of juveniles. Stand by for two, please.
0: I'll be Highway 60 and 257 with Colorado Frank Charlie Boy, Zebra 98 on a white Durango.
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0: I'll be Highway 60 and 257 with Colorado Frank Charlie Boy, Zebra 98 on a white Durango.
2: Person to be Colorado 259, Tom Frank Victor, break for a second. Second is going to be Colorado 10 tag 8632181.

0: Snow can it is from here. Firefight Frank Charles Boy 098 coming back to a red Chevy pickup.
1: I copy. It's going to be Frank Charlie Boy 078.
0: Copy.
2: Is that solid state?
0: 8 degrees.
3: Yes, ma'am. Can you make a note in my call saying I made contact with the juvenile's parents? Go ahead and clean the sand and attach a little south case number.
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0: 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You can cancel that call. We're not going to respond out to him.
1: 26.

0: got a suspicious call. 1600 block of 23rd Avenue. Two bicyclists. One of them is carrying what appears to be a long shotgun on his hand, traveling southbound on the west side of the road.
1: Copy, would you like back?
0: Hey, from...
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0: Clear the channel for now. Still have eyes on. Continuing southbound 23rd Avenue, crossing 17th Street. First male, Hispanic male, tattoos, appears to have a black top. Second male, Hispanic male, tattoos, appears to have a gray muscle shirt.
1: 532-382.
0: 532.
1: I've got the eye with the 20th Street camera. I'll keep an eye.
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0: 535, 532. 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We still got eyes. 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
1: Okay, I'm right behind you. 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
0: Hey, from now with the suspected shotgun, hits the bicycle, he's in the front. Now he's on the roadway, continuing south.
2: 532, 535, I'm
0: right behind you guys. Okay, we're gonna initiate a stop. Dispatch 593, traffic related.
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1: Pitcher's on.
0: Highway 34 westbound, County Road 17, West Colorado, Edward Tom Union, Queen 66.
1: Committee.
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0: Frederick 531.
7: 526, 546.
8: 531.
0: Alright. Johnson 846.
7: I'll be in the alleyway behind the apartment.
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0: Hudson 256.
8: 256.
0: Johnson 836.
9: Well, 237, dispatch service.
8: 836.
0: Johnson 843.
4: 204, thank you.
0: 843. 231. Tacoma 430. 430. Meade 255. Meade 255, I see you keying up, but you're not coming over. Frederick 564.
10: Five 573-565, copy on a suspicious 22nd Street and 18th Avenue Court.
0: Second calling for time call, Frederick 564.
1: 573?
0: 564.
11: Dispatch. 535, 565 should be under watch. I'll go with him.
0: All units are code 4 for time call at 2:32. Copy. Looks like a neighbor is blasting beer bottle music outside of his vehicle. Seems quite right.
1: 573, copy.
0: 233.

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0: If that's what they're doing, right?
1: 918.
0: 3-3 units on scene.
2: Good for.
0: 236. The building to the north is clear. We have a second open door to the building, and the building to the south now. And it will be on the west side of the building.
2: 561, just to shut us.
1: Code 498.
2: I copy. 236.
0: 918 will be doing announcements again.
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0: 517 is bad.
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1: Negative.
0: 238.

0: 517-556. I got him over here at 37th Avenue Court and 10th Street.
1: Copy, on my way. I'm on my way.
0: Dispatch, show me out to 37th Avenue Court, 10th Street. Sorry, male subject, in recall.
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1: Go forward. Can you clear me again, please?
0: Copy.

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1: I'm calling 4. I'm no longer in contact.
0: 304. 517, dispatch status.
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2: Copy. Do you need a backhoe?
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1: 517.
0: 483. RP thinks people are breaking into the apartment or garage.
1: 517.
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2: 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Is that an occupant residence?
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3: 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It's a stoplight for a 40-year-old male, conscious and breathing for a male that fell out of a wheelchair at 223.
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0: 50917.
4: 917.
0: Bridger 529. 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
2: I'll give him a call. I'm also doing 4.
0: I copy, thank you. Johnston 846.
7: 846.
0: Johnston 836.
7: 836.
0: Johnston 843.
1: 843.
0: Milliken 886. 886. Tacona 430.
4: 430.
0: Mead 255.
2: 255.
0: Frederick 564.
4: 564.
2: That's Frederick 501.
0: Frederick 531.
2: 2924.
0: I copy. All units are code 4 for 10, call 333.

0: at Rodeo and Grandstand with Edward Tom Victor Lincoln 80. 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
0: I'm on 252. I-25 Southbound, Colorado, David, Zebra, John, Henry, 5-1 on a white Mitsubishi.

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0: Yes, ma'am. Can you show me pulling into the parking lot of the TBK Bank with Colorado license plate David Mary Sam Zebra 10 on a silver Nissan Altima, unknown on?
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0: Mile marker 252, I-25 southbound with California 9, Robert Young Henry 998 on a white van.
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5917 traffic. 5917. Northbound Highway 85 at the 251 with Colorado Tempag 8676713 on a silver Nissan.

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0: yes, ma'am. Can you tell me, Tom?

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0: 473.
3: We'll be in the 1100 block, 14th Ave, out with a motorcycle. Hey, people private out with me.
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0: So we had a white male, blue jeans, light t-shirt, ditch a motorcycle in the 1100 block of 14th Ave, seemed to have facial hair, attempting to locate.
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0: 44573.
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0: Unknown, found the vehicle on the west side in the 1100 block of 14th.
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1: Further 531.
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1: Johnson 846.
4: 846.
1: Johnson 836.
5: 836.
1: Johnson 843.
0: 843.
1: Sikona 430.
4: 552, 524.
0: 552.
1: 430. Need 255.
4: There's an individual on foot in the 1400 block of 11th Street, walking back towards 14th Avenue. I'm also unable to get a description on that one.
0: Copy. We'll head back that direction.
1: Hey, 255, I see you keying up the truck. I'm over.
5: 255.
4: We're going to be on the south side of the roadway on the sidewalk there, just west of the intersection.
1: Frederick, 564.
0: Copy.
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1: 552.
0: Party looks like going to be wearing black over black, unknown sex, now walking westbound at 11, still southbound.
1: Copy.
2: 524-382.
0: Okay.
2: I just had someone emerge in the 1500 block of 12th Street. 1500 block of 12th Street. North side of the road, he's crouching down.
0: Back up, Andrew.
2: Is there a unit on 12th Street right now that just turned on?
3: Affirmative 378. Break, dispatch, catch me.
1: 437.
2: Driver side door, now he's walking east. I'm east of you.
1: Negative on the individual in the 1400 block of 11th Street.

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0: Do you want me to monitor you guys with that guy or continue searching area?
2: No.
1: Continue searching, please.
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0: Units from 382, can someone review 14 Ave and 10th Street as well as 9th Street cameras to confirm the description for the smell that we're searching for?
1: Sorry, I'm working on it.

0: 3, TF5, TF4.
1: Got it.
0: I've got it going through at 0424, but the camera quality is poor. I'm checking at 14 and 9 to check that so I get a better description.
1: Copy.
2: Austin 3 is looking at 10th Ave 9th Street to see if we can get camera footage.

0: This is a rough description. 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
1: No,
0: he went south by the Double Tree.

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1: 241, go ahead.
0: I-25 southbound on-ramp at Highway 52 with George Ocean, Ocean Sam, Edwards 67.

0: 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Unknown male subject respond, said hello multiple times. When I ID myself, he hung up, not answering anymore.
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1: 846.
0: Westbound Highway 34, Canada Route 53.5, David Queen, Zebra, Tom 55.
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1: Hey, copy. 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
0: affirm, Seagate 3.

0: 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Did you see that harassment at that same location that you're on scene by phone?
1: 8:43.
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0: I'll be in the 700 block of 66th Avenue with 7, correction, 471, x-ray, frank x-ray with a white Honda Accord 1 on.

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1: Kingsburg 626.
0: I-76 eastbound, mile marker 39. I'll be out with Edward Ross, George, Queen 59.
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1: 848, go ahead.
0: Looks like it's showing as the office hallway motion.
1: I copy, you can show me in route.

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0: the alarm company called back and advised that they got the proper passcode from the key holder.
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0: You're welcome. Johnson, I forgot to copy and a burglar alarm at Verizon 4791 Thompson Parkway.
2: Be at 100 Waterfowl Way with a white Chevy Silverado. 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
3: 839, using attachment.
0: Okay, copy, thank you.
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0: Simmons 416, dispatch status.
1: Four on six, I'm code four. You can clear me, William.
0: 623.

0: Fort Lupton 327 calls you an animal complaint at the rec center on Harrison Avenue.
1: 327, go ahead.
0: Looks like it's a dog walked in a car. It's going to be a silver Ford Focus. There's a license plate in the call comments. It's going to be a small tan and white Corgi. In the middle of the parking lot on the far right.
1: Copy. You can show me route.
0: 624.

0: Colorado Boulevard and Summit Boulevard. I'll be out with Boy Henry Frank, Victor 2-6. And can you start my second routine, please?
1: Copy, Frank. 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Just 2420, are you clear to copy?

0: Barry Charlie Associates, CJ for misdemeanor out of the Boulder County Sheriff's Office for William Bordeaux, white male, 929 of 99, 57, approximately 155 pounds, brown or brown. It's going to be for traffic offense, $1,000 bond.
1: I copy.
0: 626.
1: Listen, 327, you can show me we're out if no one else is closer.
0: I copy. There has not been any other units that have come over. I'll let you know if any do.
2: Dispatch, Cruiser 555. I'm heading that way from RP.
0: I copy. Lieutenant 327, did you copy as well?
1: I copy. You'll be clear.
0: Copy.

0: Ruby 44 dispatch.
1: Go ahead.
0: You want to hold that harassment progress? It's not in progress.
1: Yeah, if room, you can change to a cold harass.
0: Go ahead.
2: Dispatch, my type pilot. I'll be stepping that cover until we hear from
3: him. He's code 4 on clearance. My apologies.
2: I copy.
3: 632.

0: dispatch, Charger 555, I'm out with him.
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0: 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I'm a suspicious person, Hollister Lake Road, East Main Street.
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0: Good morning. Could you log me on duty? Show me in service, please.
2: Okay, thank you.
1: Copy. Good morning. 641.

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0: Can I show you advisement animal complaint pending?
1: Yes, sir.
0: 242.

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1: Hold on, honey.
0: Enter the passkey code for the compressors.
1: 646.

Some units are advised. Medical is on their route to 336 2nd Street, apartment 1/2, for a female having difficulty breathing.

0: put me on an animal complaint at 113 Plowshare Lane. Can you also hold a case number for me on this?
1: Confirm the street name.
0: That would be Plowshare Lane. Plowshare.
1: I copy. And your case number is going to be 326. Again, that's 326.
0: Copy 326. And I am code 409. Thank you.
1: 633.
2: This is kind of 420.
1: 420.
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0: Myself and 237 will be in contact with that mail just south of North 11th Ave at 85.

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1: Later.

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1: 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I'll be taking this gentleman to the 7-Eleven on 9th Street and 14th Avenue.
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1: Well, 217 dispatch.
0: 217.
1: Will you need checks on that detail?
0: Negative. And if you can assign 211 to it too, please.
1: 729.

0: This is Fort Worth County.
1: Fort Worth County.
0: And so keep it on the screen for me, please. And attach me to my follow-up will be enough.
1: 7:30.

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1: 5420.
2: Yes, Metro, 179 traffic.
3: Stones 179.
0: Dispatch, 1-2-4-2.
2: I'll be at 37th, Highway 85 southbound. It'll be a white Chrysler 200, no plates.
1: 1-2-4-2.
3: 741.
0: So that's civil. I believe it's going to be 1-2-4-4. If you can go ahead and clear me off the back, please.
1: Dispatch, flat no line 25. 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Sorry about that, I'll get it updated. 742.
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0: Seven for 11. You long round, please.
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1: Go ahead, I'll tell you.
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0: Los Angeles 23 in Harvest Moon, Colorado. Boy, Union William, boy, 78. It's on the trailer. I'll give you a plate for the truck in a minute.
1: 811.

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1: 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First is going to be Edward Adam David 17. Break for second. Second, Charles Edward Adam Laura 33. Both of us call.

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3: 626.
2: I-76 eastbound, mile marker 39, I'll be out with Colorado Plate, Charles X-Ray Tom, Henry 83.
4: Dispatch, 2-5-0, I'm code 4.
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1: Evans 179.
0: I'll be in the 4700 block of 37th Street with Texas X-Ray Mary Charles 5397. You should come back on a Black Fork.
1: 827.

0: Town Times Grand, copy on the suspicious at Portland at 2534-5100 Ronald Reagan Boulevard. RP stated that their daughter went into somebody's apartment last night and never came home. Her car is at the address and phone is inside of the vehicle, but they have not been able to get in contact with her.
1: Hey, 29, copy, please, Dash.
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0: 12-233, copy on a traffic accident, unknown injury, I-76 eastbound at mile marker 60.
1: 12-233.
0: We have Morgan County Fire Med en route. Looks like it's going to be east of the mile marker on the shoulder.
1: Copy, route. Advise me.
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0: Looks like RP is wanting information on the death from last Tuesday.
1: I copy. Turn me on 37.
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0: block, 95th Ave, Edward Ida John, Tom 22, saw the state that truck. What on?
1: Okay.

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0: Happy birthday. 12:57, final due traffic stop.
1: South Denver County Road 8 with Colorado Charles, Nola Charles, Edwards 05 on a white Ford SUV.
0: Good morning. Dispatch, can you read through traffic?
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0: 4200 block of S. Frank Street with a white Buick SUV. It's David Robert George Lincoln 10.
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0: 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If they still want to come out, they can.
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0: Looks like PI is doing surveillance in the area on that meet. Do you want me to show you advised?
1: A4, thank you.
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0: Clear. 253 says.
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0: Okay.

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1: Bins 178.
0: Thirty seventh Street and Highway 85 southbound with a green tractor trailer, no plate.
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1: Copy. Yeah.
0: Okay. Weapon 327 status.
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0: Greeley, Master 253. Is there anyone in the vicinity of 71st Avenue and 10th Street?
1: 542, somewhere close.
0: Got it. Go to TAC 3.
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2: Your RP for that. The caller you're on is back on the line with another caller. You want me to have him transfer you over?
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2: 253 status.
1: Good for.
2: Okay.
0: I'm not sure. RP believes it might be physical, but there's no confirmation. They can hear things being thrown in a funeral party, screaming and banging.
1: Copy that. We're out.
0: 924.
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0: 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This is the same address from the SA from last week. I'm in route code.
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1: 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How many units can still handcuff?

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1: 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Video evidence is involved.
3: 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I'm in the area.
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1: Just some further. It looks like this occurred yesterday afternoon. Suspect is a white male in his 70s named Barney. The firearm in question was a rifle.
2: 1-0-1900.
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1: For a male sitting up front smoking from a pipe. It'll be a Hispanic male in his 30s, black shirt over jeans.
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0: Two Rivers Parkway and Wilkina Road, 396 with Colorado Adam Ocean, Ida Frank 55 on a maroon SUV.
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2: Dispatch 4 left from 8, traffic.
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0: pulling a Colt from Zero Coffee, 21900 North I-25, correction, I-76 frontage road. Looks like multiple feet of hose is missing. Are you available?
1: Hey, Vern, you said this was Colt?
0: Hey, Vern.
1: Copy, I'm going to see my phone first.
0: 947. 4 left in unit calling.
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0: 955.
1: Take a second unit, please. Now we're going to be responding to 3417, Booth County Road 14 and a half.
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1: Okay, all clear.
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0: I'm sorry, 3417.
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1: Copy.
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1: Roll that to 325.
2: 227 has one adult male detained.
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0: Perfect. 528 dispatch.
1: Well, the unit's being advised. 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It's going to be for a 50-year-old female, conscious bleeding. She's complaining of pain.
0: The meat holding up a PD. Sounds like a Greeley co-responder is going to pick this up when they can. Can I show you advised, or do you want me to clear it out?
2: I advise for now. You can leave it in pending for the co-responder.
0: 10-1.

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0: 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Alright, just hold on.
1: KD 500 block at 20th Street, David, David, Sam, Robert 55, white, can't tell you right.
0: Turn right.

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1: Call 217.
0: Highway 85 southbound and A Street, Colorado 7500, Zebra X-ray Zebra.

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0: 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They want to report possibly 35,000 taken out of Zelle.
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1: Oh, 1,000 block of Highway 34, eastbound with George Queen, Robert Ocean, correction 058, on a silver Nissan, one on.
3: 1014. 1014. Moving on to traffic hazard, Wolf County Road 3 and Highway 392. Stop. Block it in the right lane.
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0: I'll double check with the call taker. Johnson 839-848, be advised that RP is at the Loveland Police Department.
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1: All 217.
0: 85 southbound, County Road 80, the black motorcycle, no plates.

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0: I'll be in the 4100 block of 29th Avenue, Charles X Ray Union, Edward 27. Should come back on Black Hyundai.
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3: 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Edmunds, 178, dispatch status.
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1: Roger, 565, that'll be a meet. No known location, it'll be from Thornton PD.
2: 1031.
3: I copy the same vessel.
0: Green Nissan 1-0.
1: 1031.
2: Copy.
4: 1217, dispatch says.
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6: Dispatch, will 255?
2: 255.
6: That plate is coming back, it's really expired. 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
2: Okay.

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2: 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About the 1500 block 83rd Ave with Idaho trailer plate Tom Henry 1479 on a black dump trailer.
3: Got it.

0: Hold 255, are you clear to copy?
1: Clear.
0: That plate is coming back to an individual with a misdemeanor wanted person.
1: Copy, thank you.
0: 10:40 seconds.

0: Well, 236, 255.
1: Well, 255, well, 235. Good. Just as a heads up, it's going to be non-extraditable. I know it says it's CJIS, but it's a Boulder County, and it's under 501 bond.
2: Hi, Daniel Bolinas. I correspond at 507 and give him a call. Trellis, Ethereal Apartments.
3: 542.
2: Copy.
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2: 514 says.
3: I'll be right back to my PD, still attached, and there's no need to check.
1: I don't know if you're in contact with her, but it's a female by the name of Sarah Romero, approximately 45 years old.
4: 1047.
2: Okay.
1: Yeah, we're in contact with her. I'm going to have her go through the steps of working through a warrant. Copy. Just wanted to feed you the info in case you're at the door. Thank you, buddy.
3: Well, 236, well, 206.
1: Could you come over to this traffic stop?
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2: Well, 233, copy on a traffic accident, unknown injury. 23751, Wilk County Road 30.
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2: 233.
5: Okay. 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
0: 10th Street, 86th Avenue, Charles Lincoln, Nora Victor 16, Colorado, on a black Dodge truck.
2: Okay. Evans, unit?
4: 189. There's a co-responder on. Can you have them attach RPs requesting them my phone?
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0: I should be advised on the meet. 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
0: That's over here. 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

0: 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Hey, 15 disregard. That's in 253 dispatch.
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1: You're on primary.
0: I just need you to copy it. It's Queen Charles Ocean 192.
1: Oh, copy. I got you.

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1: 212.
0: Can I get an appointment?
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0: discussing. Thank you, sir.
1: Under 1900.
0: I understand.
1: On the floor. On the left dispatch status.
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1: He updated with me a little bit earlier. I forgot to update the time then.
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1: Go ahead. Dispatch, all 217.
2: 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All 217. I can check one moment.

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1: 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Can you have one of them give me a call on my work cell, please?
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0: Two Rivers, 37th Street. John Henry, 94. It's a third grade Forester.
1: I'm sorry.
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4: Have we just had one RP?
1: 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Can you repeat that, please?
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0: We just had a fair to yield from Walmart. 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
3: Just back 12-12.
1: 12-12.
0: Looks like they went north.
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0: Northbound on 47th Avenue from the west side of Walmart. The vehicle's got stolen license plate, but unconfirmed if the vehicle itself is stolen.
2: Copy, good for
0: you. We're all on Ford.
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3: 178. What's up? Hey.
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4: 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I'll wait for you guys.
5: 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I'll get the license plate in a sec.
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0: South 5700 block, 37th Street, Adam Mary Edward, 140, Silver Tacoma.
2: 10th Street, 83rd Avenue, Charles Mary William Henry, 90 Colorado, on a gray Chevy Tahoe.
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0: 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It's going to be a male, not wearing a shirt, in front of 2385, wearing brown shorts.
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0: Well, 242, well, 243, I'm almost there. Have you a site location?

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1: 595 10 3.
0: 911 fire. I was just advised by fire, this is a gas leak, and they're going to have the entire block of Division Boulevard from Marion and Tickwood Ridge completely closed off. I got the 1151.
2: Plaza 925,
0: direct. 925, go ahead.
2: I got some cones on hand. Do you guys need to back me up with some traffic control or help you guys close off some streets?
0: Squirm, if you want to bring some cones over here, approach Division Grant on the north side. You'll see a loader. If you'll stop there, break dispatch platform 905. 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
3: 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I mean, also be advised, this will be cold. Happened, looks like, 2 days ago.
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3: 1152.
5: And dispatch, all 212. 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
3: 1152.
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3: 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Me 257.
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2: Can you log that the roadway is clear and I'll be en route back to my PD?
3: 1153.
2: Plato 925, Plato 905. I did advise public works. I'll be grabbing some cones and I'll be alert.
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0: fire's requesting a reverse 911 be sent out from this location in all directions about 2 blocks or so. This is reminding of the active gas leak.
1: 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Will that be a shelter-in-place order?
0: That works. Thank you.
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1: Talk to
0: Highway 34 westbound, County Road 17, Charles Paul George, Queen 64 on a white Mercedes C300.

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0: 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It's a red Nissan Leaf.
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3: 10th Street, 80th Avenue, Edward Adam King, 35, Colorado, on a maroon Honda.
1: That was 178, dispatch status.
4: 178, code 4.
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1: DRP is wanting contact reference a situation that occurred at this location, unknown details.
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2: Okay, so I'm blocking off where the loader just moved. If you guys need any more cones, I have 3 more on hand, and then I will get Mike over here.

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0: 925, flat domain 15. Just be advised, I got a public works person coming in that direction. Should be there probably about breakfast.
1: Okay.
2: Hey, it looks like disturbance here in this van.

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0: 915. 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
2: Yeah, well, 2 on E-Bike, 75 Avenue, 22nd Street. Okay. Vehicle's westbound Highway 14 through Alt. I advise the husband to stop following the vehicle brake. Dispatch V246.
1: V246.
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1: What's the info?
0: Looks like reporting the patient left a voicemail about asking if she should kill herself since they canceled her appointment.
1: Okay, I'll take a look at it.

0: I'm doing that with 7 copy on a supervisor request.
1: 917.
0: Looks like a request by contact by phone will be a sales call.
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0: 413.
2: Is that an individual in drug-related activity actively trying to break in?
3: Oh, yes, the call taker.
2: If so, change it to a disturbance.

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1: Evans, you're calling? Four, 13, defense.
0: Evans, 1511, can you put me on traffic hazard southbound Highway 85 just before 42nd Street?
1: RP isn't on scene, so it's third party information unknown. It's totally free.
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4: Well, 242.
3: 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If you could just start me a second, please.
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3: No longer in contact. 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
1: Annieville, lead us to back 444. Calculated activity 3184, 49th Avenue Court.
0: 433.
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1: 253.
5: This is my 741 traffic.
6: John's 741.
5: South Parish and Mallard with Frank Paul Henry Queen 41 Black Toyota Tundra.
7: Mallard Delta Trailer, Trailer State, David Union Zebra Boy 409400 eastbound Highway 34.
6: 1224.

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4: 5-5-3.
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4: I got it.
0: And Flagville 915 status.
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3: 1244.
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4: Yeah, copy direct.

0: 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I'm just having an interjection right now. Marianne, I'm going to take over from my current part of the group, and you can show me on scene 915 my list.
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1: 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The non-urgent, it's just a code exception I gotta make later.
0: Happy 20.
1: I apologize. That's what I was supposed to have. Thank you.
0: You're welcome. 1248.

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2: I think I cleared from that previous meet at the PD. 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
0: We have a traffic accident on an injury at Rocky Mountain Storage, 245 East Collins. Looks like it's a crash notification.
2: I copy. I'll be in shortly. Send me the device for now. It's on the way.
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3: 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I thought that you cleared PD off. 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
1: Hey, 4.
0: Do my checks while you're on the selective enforcement.
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0: 1302.

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1: 311.
0: Advising, it looks like fire was UTL. They all cleared.
1: I copy. I'll be in the air for a little bit, so I can...
0: Copy. Johnson 839-848, copy that. That's in progress at Shields, 4755 Ronald Reagan Boulevard.
2: 839.
0: For a male that stole a necklace, looks like he left and is now back. He will be in the interview room. They have him detained.
2: All right,
3: 838, I copy, show me right.

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Can you put me on the suspicious at the McDonald's in Del Camino?

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0: Yes, that was. 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
2: 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And available is Greeley 399-424-13th Avenue.
1: Well, same track as traffic as fire. 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

0: This is Hold on, Tony.
1: Hold on, Tony.
0: Yeah,
1: I'm looking for you
0: on
2: 2117. You can clear that now. I spoke to the owner. 30, 14. Just
1: match 1352 traffic. 1352.
2: Highway 14 eastbound, 10 road 47, Boyd Union, Edward Boyd Union, Lincoln Pelham.
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0: Have a meet holding out 11186 Longview Boulevard. Can I show your voice?
1: Yeah, you can show me your voice. Thank you.
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1: 1320. Roger, 571, copy on animal complaint, Colorado Boulevard at Majestic Street.
2: Roger, 571.
1: This will be just south of there across from Santiago. So it'll be a loose dog, brown Labrador.
2: Hi, copy. You can show me advice for now.
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1: status.
0: Got about a dozen e-bikes passing me on Cornerstone Drive, turning westbound onto Rochester. There's a patrol unit.
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0: So be for a male that assaulted the RP and said that he wished he could kill her.
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1: 325, I copy.
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0: Dakota again, that's me Vias. Medical's on route to Interstate 4, 120 Laura Court, for an approximate 40-year-old male, just out in the sun for an hour. Unknown if he needs medical attention. You're at 1325.
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0: in the Alpha Bag, 14-17-4-4. And that AOA, are they looking, if I'm reading that right, they need an ACO to call them?
1: Paper.
0: Yeah, you can attach me to it. Show me on the same bus, huh?

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1: 527.
0: Inbound up from the Milwaukee Highway 34, eastbound, Pink and Zebra 93275 on a white line.

0: 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She might not have her radio. Do you need some more?
1: It sounds like she was trying to give me a phone call. I was on the phone previously, but I'm available now.
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0: 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Sounds like we made contact. 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
0: 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Their cell phone is in line 33 if you give them a call back.
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0: is 145.
1: That was 145.
0: Can you show my route to 4121 Wilkie Way, please? 4121
1: Wilkie Way, please. That was 145. What was that street again?
0: Wilkie Way in Cape Creek.
1: 1341.

This is 527 traffic. 527. Block Highway 34 westbound 558 Queen Frank Queen on a black Subaru.

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0: Roger, 515. If you don't know about it, you'll be getting this hotel soon. You can just delete it out. It's for Frederick, Maryland.
2: Okay. I copy. I requested 6-4 with that to them already.
0: Okay, thanks.
2: Welcome, 1355.
3: This is Sean Sonny,
2: on 5 traffic. Sean Sonny, what's
3: up? Yeah, Albert Parkway and LCAV with our gold Lincoln Navigator.
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1: 3258.

0: East H Street and Wolf County Parkway, just south, with Colorado Boy Link and Frank, John 34, on a white pickup.
1: When the unit's be advised, medicals en route to family physicians for patient with trouble breathing and chest pains.
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0: I'll have three Colorado plates when ready.
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1: I'm ready for third.
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3: 925, pull 4. You can actually clear me from this AOA. It sounds like fire is going to clear out and Public Works will just take over the rest of it.
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0: I'll have 946 as custody, transport to Wells County Jail on mile 620.
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2: 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John 7841 status.
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Yes, ma'am. It's going to be 4368. 4368. Okay, thank you. 1415.

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0: Keller Street and Timber Ridge Parkway, Colorado, Boy, Nora, Ida, Ida 01.
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0: 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Keller Street and Timber Ridge.
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0: 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Well, can you?
2: 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Approximate 40-year-old female. I believe to be highly intoxicated.
0: 1434.
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5: Spoke to the RP. It looks like the resident is throwing things off of her balcony. She does not have a warrant. Can you change it to a disturbance, please? I am in route 1 minute AGF.
0: I copy.
3: 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It's 3 dispatch. Dispatch person. 3.
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0: 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Put me up. We're not having this.
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2: 1442.
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0: .300 block Highway 85 South on 813586 right on a black Toyota. That's it for you.
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0: Audubon and Weld County Road 21, Colorado temp tag 84232 06.
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2: 2000 block of South Denver with Colorado. Adam Lincoln called Mary once in a while. Late GMC pickup.
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0: It looks like that vehicle is associated with a code 6 party, Craig Fuentes. That'll be failure to appear on a traffic offense. Statewide extradition out of Arvada. 7-4-1-8, you have a lot of wind. Did you copy?
1: 4-1-8,
2: 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I'm code 4. 1456. 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

0: Attention to Connor units. 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
1: That's the best. Come for 20, show me in route.
0: Copy. Pull up in 3, 2, 1.
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1: Vehicle's last seen, probably entering Longmont or Firestone off of 119, and if you want to advise them, just be on the lookout.
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1: I'm trying to contact with,
3: Marty. I apologize, can you repeat? You cut out. 90, can you, cut out?
1: Can you show me in contact with that party?
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1: 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Already in route.
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1: Sonny 21. Okay, Tom.
0: Can you have well 235? I will show a call.

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0: We're still moving. I'm planning to stop 74 and Ponderosa, Colorado. 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
3: 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Be well, County Road 23, County Road 72, Colorado Edward Queen Zebra, Robert 19.
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1: Well, 235.
0: There have been inspection in District 3 off County Road 24 can be cleared out. The fees have not been paid.
1: Dispatcher 178.
2: That is 178.
1: Jones, have you 48 status? Well, 223 dispatch.
3: 848, good for it.
1: You can cancel the Grantley unit. I'll be back en route to my PD. 1540.
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2: Cruise 4th Unit to back on disturbance, 2825 28th Street, number 16.
0: Everybody that attaches this call is at the authority consulting and report to us.
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2: 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No weapons on scene at the moment.
4: 4-3.
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7: 9-1-5, Highway 5, 290 southbound Wyoming, 2-County truck 109 Henry on a black GMC Sierra.
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2: South 4600 block, 31st Street with David Young William, Tom 35, is on a dark gray Super Duty.
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5: We got dispatch 466. 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We have one in custody.
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0: 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With Colorado Tim, Frank, Ocean, Nora, Adam, 85.
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2: Highway 85, northbound 31st Street, Colorado 10th, 848-7720, White Chevy.
3: 256.
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0: 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Adam Robert, Adam David Young on a red Dodge Charger.
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1: 1611. Evans 178 dispatch status.
4: 178, code 4, clear Sam, hash Silver Restraining Order.
1: 178, did you say clear restraining order?
4: No, clear the meat, Sam, reattach the restraining order.
1: Copy, 1611. Evans 189, 180 dispatch status.
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0: 12 units, Bay Advised Medical is en route to 1222 Main Street. Couldn't be for a 69-year-old male, conscious, breathing, who is sick.
1: Well, 2 4 3 advised.
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2: 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Fire is en route to Weld County Road 57 and Weld County Road 100 for a grass fire.
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2: Westbound Highway 85 and County Road 24 with an unreadable temp tag on a black local.
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3: 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Can you put me on a follow-up at Highway 85 in Main Street, or Main Ave in Pierce?
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3: 24, thank you. Screams for traffic, Highway 85 and 37th with 8468301 on a blue GMC
4: 1628.
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0: Copy, break. Please be advised, medical's responding to 1525 Bella Vista Drive for a 40-year-old male conscious and breathing having a seizure.

0: RP is showing via GPS on the side of the road between West 1st Street, Buckingham Lake, and Bodecked Lake. He is stating that his family is being robbed.
1: I copy. Is someone currently threatening them?
0: Unknown. I'll have call taker verify.

0: 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It doesn't look like anyone is threatening him actively. However, his GPS is showing in Loveland.
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0: 1654. 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
0: I'll be pulling into the King Supers on Highway 52 with Colorado SIM tag 826-1835. Should be a white Subaru.

0: 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World 230, copy on a traffic accident with injury, World County Road 54, World County Road 15.
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0: 1703.
1: 621, 610, direct. Go ahead, sir. I don't know if you're still south of me. I just had a car pass me at 100. It's probably about at the interstate now. Silver, two-door.
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1: Zone traffic. 12 units, be advised. Medical is en route to 5236 Wells County Road 18. It's going to be for 70-year-old female, conscious breathing. Who's cell?
2: Conscious, Helen.
3: 13 328 Ave with one on a motorized scooter.
2: Copy.
0: We're going to be on 76 westbound, just west of Wells County Road 49. Car attempt tag 861-6233. It's going to be on a silver Mitsubishi occupied twice.
1: Copy.
0: That's Frederick 566.
1: Frederick 566.
0: Can you start
1: KSF
0: correction, please?
1: Copy, break.
4: 562,
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8: Roger, there. Dispatch, 5444. This is my fault, please.

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4: 12912, copy on a traffic accident with unknown injury, Highway 66 and Love County Road 19.
0: 145, Salida Court and 37th Street. With Oklahoma plate 02848, that'll be a black Chevrolet Avalanche, excuse me. And make that out of the National Guard plate, apparently.
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2: 709.
1: 12,000 block, County Road 54, Frank Nora Nora, Victor 54, Blue Hyman.
4: Do you have a confirmation of injuries? Unknown what type of injury?
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4: It looks like we're getting another traffic accident with unknown injuries. Is that the patient can I append?
0: Hey, Vern.
4: Code 4. 7.
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0: And in Beverly Hills, a common traffic accident, unknown injuries, Highway 85, 27th Street, blocking traffic.
1: 1968.
2: Philly. Flatville 912, Milton 85, do you need any assistance?
3: Yeah, I affirm. I'm going to go ahead and start rolling code that way. Normally we got to block up a couple areas, so yeah, if you could respond to that area code, I'd appreciate it.
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1: 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I'm calling again for an ETA.
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4: Looks like 52-year-old male is conscious and breathing, intoxicated, throwing up. 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
6: 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Clear down. 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

0: 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You're in Latino 532.
1: 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Well, 30 dispatch status.
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2: Okay, just to have confirmation that 85 is knowledge and they're en route.
0: I'm sorry, say that one more time.
2: Can I have confirmation that 85 towing is en route?

0: I was getting ready to call the next one on your rotation. I've got Superior showing up. Confirm you want me to request 85 directly?
1: Superior's not supposed to be on the rotation. I requested 85 towing at the beginning of the call. So cancel Superior and start 85.
0: Okay, copy.
2: This is Echelon 74.
0: Johnson 841.
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0: 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We can just hear screaming at the location. Let me confirm, the RP can hear screaming. Neighbor's house is there, and they disconnected on us.
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1: I just wanted to confirm, were you able to get a hold of 85 towing?
3: Dispatch to Tacoma 433, can you walk two plates?
2: Tacoma 433, stand by one. Pueblo Unit 8 from Highway 85 is in towing, is in route, Tacoma 433, go ahead.
3: My apologies, ma'am. The first one's going to be Edward Charles Mary Henry 6-3, right for the second. The second's going to be David Zebra Zebra William 3-9.
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0: Copy. I'm not saying, but not getting any answer at the door.
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3: 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You can clear it as a SAM.
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2: Go.
0: Yeah, keep that indecent behavior call in the line, please.
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1: 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It's going to be for a 69-year-old male, conscious bleeding, who thinks he had a stroke.

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It's going to be in the 2900 block of Highway 85 around. I'll be out with a black Chevrolet pickup truck, trailer plate, Edward King Lincoln, Henry 94, and I'll get you the front plate here in a second.

0: 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It was all static.
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7: 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We have a medical event for an elderly male that took a fall. He'd like to get him checked up by medics.
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7: Routine is fine. And actually, there's a unit based here, Mark, that we're trying to get a hold of, so.